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the archive. You have selected historical file 2816. The Second Renaissance. 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A clash between man and machine ignited the greatest battle ever fought in the history of the planet. It was called the War of the Machines. 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Machines made by man to serve man. 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In the years to follow, the machines raged the planet, using up all natural resources. As a result, the ecosystem collapsed before man's eyes. Ice caps melted. Storms and hurricanes destroyed all cities.

0: 7. I was programmed for only one reason. 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

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But I wanna know for sure. So come on, hold me tight.